0: all the Kenite citation for speed. The father has the vehicle and the juvenile he's going to be driving on home.
1: Okay.

0: SUV, so we might need two pushers and one blocker.
1: I got another unit, too.
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3: Yeah.

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1: Yeah.
0: 570 and 200 with Kansas 0655, Adam Charles Tom.

The old number, King 04398, 423, last name Stevens, first name Perrin. Paper 2009-0427-10.

0: Mosley 605 and a half.
1: I'm not sure. On the screen, it's 605 West Martin. I asked the person I talked to if that was her address, and she said it was.
0: Or if it was a female.
1: Yeah, 10-4.

30 to Pittsburgh. 45? DCF parking lot, Missouri, John Adams 7, Sam 8, Frank. John Adams 7, Sam 8, Frank.

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1: 10-4, thank you.
2: No, 28 was able to be given, plate unreadable. County 1064.
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2: 10-4.
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1: Left to Claiborne.

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There's one out of Kansas and Missouri. 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
1: Unit 28 returning negative active on a 2023 Toyota 4Runner to West Aldridge on Carthage.
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0: This is our driver's license number, Sam, 202030011. Last name is Aldridge. First name is Ashley. Middle initial D is in Danielle. Date of birth is 01/30/1990. White female.
1: King 04214368. King 04214368. Last of Lamp.

0: 27 left ultra is going to be a negative valve.
1: 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Your computer probably doesn't show up on Missouri car on insurance, does it?
0: Negative, I don't see any insurance.
1: Yeah, okay, thank you.

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0: I don't think. I'll double check that. I have a 27 on right now in Missouri.
1: Yep.
0: 072 Edward 342 001. Last name of Ray, first name Robert. Date of birth 1979 0315 London.

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0: Brandon Hobby, McKinney, Texas. It's negative 29. 27 is valid. He's negative 29.
1: 10-4, please bring home 27-28.
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4: 37th and County.
3: What?
4: I'll be back tonight. Charges were driving while revoked and no registration. Would you log reason for the stop was failure to maintain lane? Warning for that.
3: Yep.
4: If you had for a warning.

0: 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Doesn't show where it's at.
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0: that was gonna go down on you.
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1: 11.
0: Negative.
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if you would also to the original, put the warrant number for me, I'll have to start repaying.

0: 32.
1: RFK advised she went outside and her vehicle door was open and had a message that theft was attempted. 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
1: 10-4, have a good solo, son.
0: Go.
1: Kansas Kicking 00481117. That's the butane, that's the

0: 1028. Adam George Edwards, 1333, Adam George Edwards.
1: Do you want the return?
0: Go ahead.
1: 2024, Buick and Vista, 2 Sierra Oliver, -20.

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0: 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I ain't kicking 22.
1: Tesla?
2: Four, 60 day Kansas on a Toyota, sorry, a Chevy.
0: Yeah, County Yukon 22. There's a car, it looked like it was on the side of the road, but as I got closer, it was kind of sideways in a driveway, near 10-4 though.

Canadian Route 2, 2nd and Prospect, 2nd and Prospect for a disabled vehicle on the roadway just west of the intersection on the south side. It's going to be an older model pickup, no occupants, mostly in the roadway.

0: 10:45.
1: What?
0: 669 Kansas 9010 out of Mary Zebra on a Nissan.

0: Torchmere is going to be negative, expired at 731-26-2005-10, Chevrolet Silverado, to the last of bottom milk out of Irma.
1: Zero.

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0: Funeral 10, 512, East 10th. RP advised that his son is outside. The neighbor's dog won't let him into the house. And so he's possibly him down.

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He's 10-4. 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
1: Table.
2: Morning, I'm Fitzgerald, 1023.

0: composter. 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
1: And negative, you'll just park with me. I'm just kind of giving a lay of the land here.
0: Okay.
1: And like you said, this isn't the second call we've gotten. There's obviously something going on that we're doing.

0: Pittsburgh.
1: 9, go ahead.
0: Yeah, we're on the ground, but nothing really going on. Did they give maybe an address for them so we could kind of narrow our search a little bit?
1: No, but earlier they said the people that were doing it lived in Building 3 and Building 6.
0: Being told those aren't good directions.

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0: Denver, thank you.

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0: 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There is nothing going on out here.
1: Pittsburgh, did you have me call him back?
0: You would. Like I said, the addresses range from 2006 to 2014. That's a decent sized building. Maybe a little headway wouldn't hurt.

Yeah, well, we'll have to call again. Like I said, this 4 bill 2006, 2008, 2012, and 2014, it's probably going to be one of those. But see if they'll give us a little bit more to go on.

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Morning. You can show both units back tonight. The owner has the dog. Everyone's 10-4. 10-4.

0: 40.
1: 4049, could you be en route to the area of 700 North Pine, Knights of Columbus Tower? RP was the building manager advising a white female with brown hair wearing a gray hoodie was attempting to enter the building after she had been looking around at the vehicles in the parking lot. RP believes she needs to be advised of trespass at this address. Wasn't sure of a name to go with the description. She was last seen going into Opie's.
2: 3, 10,
3: 15. Good morning, Anthony.
2: Good morning, 2345.
4: 7, 7, 7.

0: something grand.
1: Nine, back up. They're 42 on the south end.
0: For Abbey, Kansas, 27. Three, 5604, King 02, 93, 5604, last name Connelly. He's advising he has a 29 possibly.

my 10-9 back, advising the same thing. 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

0: 10-4. That rules out two of the buildings, but like I said, there's nothing going on, but we'll give another pass.
1: You, and this person said that the roommate was the first caller, and she would have her call us back.

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That's Ronda 40. Learn. In contact with Jack. He's going to be waiting outside. Neighbor at another address is threatening to hurt his dog. 40. Sorry, 2, 42, 9, 10, 17.

0: That's right, 49. Being out to the Crimson Villas, 1910 South Rouse. RP advised that a male got into her building. Does not know who he is. She's currently shut herself into the courtyard. He's banging on the door. Going to be a white male, probably in his 40s, wearing a blue oversized shirt and sweatpants.
1: Yeah.

0: 9, go ahead.
1: Man, we finally got a hold of some coaches and some athletes. It's going to be a mixture of a bunch of students out here. They're going to take care of it in-house, I believe.
0: Did you hear that call at Crimson Villas?
1: Well, I heard parts of it. We were talking with the coaches.
0: Jasmine. 1910 South Rouse, female advised that a male was hanging out outside when she got home. He somehow made his way into the apartment building. She doesn't know who he is. She was taking her dog out, and he was following her, so she's shut herself into the courtyard, banging on the door. It's going to be a white male in his 40s wearing a blue oversized shirt and sweatpants.
1: Yeah,
0: 40, Pittsburgh.

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1: Cooperative.

0: got him detained. 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Give me a second.
1: 11-942, I'm sending you a picture of Mitchell Jackson, the one with the warrant.
0: Yes, you would. I'm familiar with him. I'll just make sure it's the same person.
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0: We're out to Randy's Auto Repair, 402 North Smith, for a commercial alarm shown front door.
1: 40.

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1: Go ahead.
0: Made contact with the key holder. You can see where somebody dropped parts inside, but he didn't see anyone in there. He said thanks for checking.
1: 10-4, we'll be back tonight.
0: 10-4.
2: 42 to 30, I'm about to pull in the back lot.

tonight, spoke to the RP. She advised that Mr. Jackson exhibited some behaviors that might be criminal. It's speculative. She didn't want to pursue any kind of report or anything. She was fine with him going 15 for the unrelated stuff tonight.

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1: You might see if they can give you a name or something about a defender.

twin neighbor when we got here. Didn't seem to happen, but he knows about the situation and says that the owner of this car is part of it that we haven't seen anymore.

reporting. 40, could you check the area of 2701 Springdale? RP advisor is a white male wearing a white and green hat and a sports jersey walking around a different apartment, knocking on the door and asking for beer, just like the area text. 40.

7 North Joplin. RPFS, you can hear someone around the camper in her backyard towards the alleyway. Surprising she hasn't seen anyone. She's been in the camper doing work on it. She advised them she was going to call the cops and she could hear them laughing.

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Reporting 10 4.

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1: 40.
0: Can I have you en route to the area of 2711 Springdale? RP advised there's a blue extended cab truck in the parking lot playing loud music. Male driver is possibly 1046 as he was stumbling around the parking lot. He was trying to back into a spot in the lot when we were on the phone.
1: 40. 42, 10-4, 40, I'm going to be a second, I'm coming from North Casey.
2: 10-4, I'm out here by Pit Plastics.

County, Arm of Fire, can I have you sending 505 East South for a 66-year-old male? Just have a lift assist needed. Time of page 122.

0: Arnold Rush 2, County.
1: Arnold Rush 2, County en route, 505 East South, 505 East South, Apartment 23, Apartment 23. It's going to be a 66-year-old male with assist needed. Denied the EMS. Door code is going to be 0911. I believe Elio is there.

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He was able to park it, but maybe slumped over between a Suzuki and a white pickup. 40.

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1: Yeah. Fire brush 2. 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
0: 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Also 13 10-8 seconds, and it is 10-4 as well.

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0: 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He's actually a white plan. I got

0: 42, that's Florida 28, is active and negative. It's on a 2020 Ram 2500, white in color, to Marvin Sanchez.
1: You won't find anything on that name.

0: It's 42, it's 49 and 42. Main route to Kansas Crossing Casino, 1235 South 69 Highway. They've called requesting officers reference to a domestic on the floor. There's an agent there.
1: 49.

Police, Pittsburgh Fire, New Turn Route 1910 South Pine, 1910 South Pine. It's going to be Building D, David, Apartment 307. For an automatic alarm, it's showing general fire zone 64.

County, Station 3, Station 3, Niche 10-8 to 115 and 1/2, East Quincy, 115, 1/2, East Quincy, 38-year-old female, trouble breathing, time of age 250.

0: I'm sorry, I guess y'all. Can I have you en route to 120 Huntington Circle? 120 Huntington Circle for a residential alarm. It's going to be south sunroom. Attempted to contact key holder 2 times, went straight to voicemail. Also, just information, there is a pending alarm at 150 South 220 that just needs confirmed. It was confirmed to key holder that is accidental.
1: Well.
2: Thank you,

0: County, 335.
1: John.
0: Hi, it's Megan.
1: Oh, negative. I saw he said he was at the 220 address.

interview en route in the area 460 for a disabled vehicle. It's going to be a white 2019 Ram cargo van. They advise they're between 60 and 70 on 400 going westbound. Their vehicle broke down and they are not sure where they're located.

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1: But
0: can I get that Georgia 28 again, please?
1: 28 returns negative, active on a 2019 Ram 1500, west of Moody, no location.
0: Okay, I got a Georgia 27.
1: Go ahead.
0: 01706778, Brandon Moody, 82787, Blackmouth.

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1: They advised they didn't call the sheriff's office and that they didn't need our help, that they were going to sit here until about 7 and then make it to a gas station. They're off the road with him tonight.

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1: Good morning, 703.
2: 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Have a good day,
1: Anthony. Yes, all 704.

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0: 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Last name Jones, first name Elizabeth. Minister G for Gail, 6876, white female.
1: Negative. 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

0: 330 Kent. This is Randall from Mission Aviata at Girardi Express here, off the hospital.
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1: A note for Road and Bridge, if they don't already know, the stop sign at 160th, 640 southbound loan is gone.
0: Yeah, boy.

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1: I spoke to this individual. It is having injuries other than mild concussion. I'll be route to Jordan High School to speak with the driver.
0: 10-4-8-1-4.
1: Yes, 10-5-9, yes.
0: 10-4.

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1: Okay, I'll turn on high spot.
0: 10486.

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1: South Street, apartment 23. The patient we just assisted is now wishing to go by EMS.
0: Yeah.

EMS Station 2, Station 2, arm of fire, can I get you en route to 505 East South for a possible medical emergency of a 66-year-old male? Apartment 23, time of page is 852.

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1: Mobile 7, you were digital, but I copy you were 10-4 direct.

0: 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I'm taking from here. I've been route to 103 South Williams here in Girard. Get vehicle information.
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0: 9496, Adam Lincoln Mary.
1: Lincoln Mary, active, -29, 2004 Ford Ranger, silver in color, last of certain, out of Girard, expiration 10/31/26.

27. Two three five zero two nine four four six two three five zero two. Last of McCumber.

0: Is that on?
1: Good.
0: 27 is valid, negative 28 returns active to a 2025 Volkswagen Jetta. Looks like expiration of July 2027, negative 29.
1: 10-4, try and hold both, please.

0: 335.
1: 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I'm going to route 84 to give you further on this.

0: Eric Mangler.
1: EMS is going to be transporting one patient. All fire units are going to be cleared, seen back in service. Command is going to be terminated.
0: 10-4, command terminated at 918.

0: For 31 and 40.
1: 31.
0: 40. Need to route to 1401 North Grand, 1401 North Grand for a welfare check on a female subject by the name of Billy Fenimore. She's elderly, lives alone, doesn't drop her employer advice. She no called, no showed you.
1: 31. 40.

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0: 40 Pittsburgh. 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
1: Beautiful.

0: 2006, Cadillac STS, left Pierce, switched to Corbin, out of Parsons. Returns expired as of yesterday. Negative 29, no entry assisted.
1: Bevel, LA 45, 160th, just north of 599.

0: 313.
1: Yes.
0: I'm back. There's going to be a warning for headlights and the registration.
1: 957.

0: the 1029 or 1000 block of North Tucker. It's a C-click fix complaint. There's, the address shows 951 to 1027 North Tucker. There's more than a couple.
1: 31.

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2: 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I'll be making contact.
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0: 31.
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0: Number two is Kansas 018, Robert Zebra Williams on a silver Toyota Camry.

804-381016. First name Deborah, last name Weatherby. William Edward Adam, Tom Henry Edward Robert, Boy Ida Edward, date of birth 1957-0828. It's going to be the driver of the Toyota.

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0: The second is going to be Kansas, King 01-900925. First name Dwayne, last name Lansdowne, Lincoln Adam, North, Sam David, Ocean, William, North, Edward 1977-1130. That's going to be the driver of our four folks.
1: They're both found, negative, no history.
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0: Peking 02166947. Last of Shubach, Sam Charles Henry Union Paul, Boy Adam Charles Henry. First of Lowell. Initial K for Kevin. Date of birth's been 1960. 04 10 5 out.

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0: 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They believe they found the owner prior to my arrival on the 18th.
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1: Can I get you both en route to South 69 Highway, East 600 Avenue? RP called and advised that there is a white truck that has been sitting near this location for a couple of hours, and it should have an orange tag to be on the property, but the truck does not have one. It is believed to be trespassed.

师傅。这个刚才你辞职去。

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1: Doubtful.
0: County is clearing 1033 traffic on TAC 2 at 1315.

0: Negative, I never received a 28.
1: 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First time. Yeah, 5-5-7-6, I don't know what you're saying.

0: 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Is active negative 29 on a 2020 Ford F-150 to Elastip Lee out of Frontenac. 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
1: 10-4. Is there 21 attached?
0: Negative.

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0: 311 County.
1: 311.
0: The RP stopped by while we were there. We were 1077 with the individual. He's been advised his options regarding the vehicle parked there by 10-8.
1: 10-4, 1326.

staff on scene. 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

0: District 3137. Hey, you're out there. Yeah, Fifth and Walnut. RP from the Sinclair station said a black male was on site asking people for money, called her a few choice names, said he was yelling at cars and screaming as he's walking north on Walnut.
1: 31.

37 Pittsburgh. Got his Georgia name, date of birth. First Derek, David Edward Robert Robert Ida Charles King, last of Williams, date of birth March 13th, 1981, repeating Derek Williams, March 13th, 1981.

Myself and 807 are going to be 10-8, 10-15 times 3, and we're up to 10-84, but the mileage is 22991.

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0: Verified apartment 313. There's no obvious signs as to what set the alarm off. The alarm was reset prior to our arrival, but is just activated again. We'll be remaining on scene to investigate.
1: Careful.

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Just requesting a standby while they serve some paperwork.

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1: Heflin, first to Michelle, well off the Lemke, first to William out of Fort Scott. Return solid negative.
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0: Four. Now I need your route now to the Atkinson and Cayuga. Right at the turnoff there for the curve. There's going to be a white SUV that's broken down. If you can assist with traffic, RP advising they were on the right way.

County's 1065 with one traffic complaint at the area of North 69 Highway and West South in Orma going northbound. RP advised a dark blue small Chevy vehicle with Missouri 28 was swerving all over the road. RP advised it happened 10 minutes ago and the car was going northbound.

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1: 13. Made contact with the driver. Everything's fine. It broke a control arm, so she's got someone coming to tow it. It's going to take them approximately 20 minutes, so I'll be standing by.

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0: Did it show an expiration year on 1077 with a return so far?
1: Negative. It says it's permanent. I believe it's a rental car.
0: 10-4 to verify.

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Deal number 941-667-924. Last name Martinez. First name spelling. Young Edward Ida, Robert Adam Mary. Divorce 1989-09021.

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1: 6863, Adam Henry George.
0: Six eight six three, Adam Henry George, 2020 Black Dodge Durango, off Townsend, first of Georgia, Pittsburgh, clearing valid negative current entrance.
1: 10-4, thank you.

0: 4, I believe 31 checked all that earlier. 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
1: Ah.
0: 10-4, do you want me to put you 10-8?

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0: 2012 Silver Nissan Altima. I lost as Estio, first to Gonzola, out of a list of delegated purchase.
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0: 3811 Adam Edward Tom showing expired on a 2013 Ford F-150 to Alaska Holt out of Frontenac, -29.
1: 10-4.
2: Correct. Deal number 804-350-235. Last name Acevedo. First name Diego. Date of birth 2006. 1027 lot.
0: 10-4. I'll
3: be at 844 personal for a moment.

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1: Region Route area, Quincy and 69 Highway. County received a traffic complaint of a gray Nissan with road rage. It's speeding up and slowing down. It headed eastbound from location.
2: I'm 10-4, can I get a coordinate?
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Nissan Altima to a Susan Webb, chose 2080 Utah Road in Rantoul. It's negative.

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1: 317.
0: I'll be back. 1080, citation for speed and registration.
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37-945. Fourth and 200, Kansas 7370, Adam George, boy.

0: 13 from it. Her tow has been a little delayed. She's off the roadway and asked that the roadway is open. I'm going to go ahead and head up for Sugar Creek. I'll check back on when I'm done.
1: Go for it.
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1: 332.
0: Teddy from the high school. Come on, show me 10-7, please, and have a good evening.
1: Here's roll 1540. County 2, 317, your 27, last of May's, is valid negative 29, out of Pittsburgh.
0: 10-4. Does she have any other driving history other than the time I stopped her?
1: Nothing.
0: 10-4.

0: 13 for a minute. Do we have any info on this unlock for vehicle or where they're parked?
1: They're going to be in the employee parking area. This would be a blue.

0: 13.
1: Edward Nora 1, John 7, Lincoln. Edward Nora 1, John 7, Lincoln. On a Ford Focus.
0: Ten four. It shows on a 2014 Ford Focus to the name of the person I was given by RP and -29.
1: Ten four, thank you.

0: Ron Nuggets on lockdown tonight.
1: Four. I need you to knock the 603 West McKay. It's going to be a reference to the situation you had earlier on Parkview. Subject is going to be concerned that the current tenant may be irritated with him.

0: 324.
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1: Turret 25, come here.
0: Turret 25.
1: Can you show me on my 19 for a request for officer?
0: 10-4.

West Hudson for a welfare check on a 13-year-old juvenile by the name of Kalia Robertson, making 26 S comments when being dropped off from school.

0: Your 28-4 Mary Sam Ocean Laura Edward is active negative 29 on a 2020 Jeep Grand Cherokee to Alaska Vets out of Pittsburgh, showing expiration 3/31/27.
1: Yeah, well, okay.

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1: King 00010363, last name of Betts, first name Charles, W. Jr., date of birth 1947, 0723,

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0: or move it to Boone County?
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2: K-King 03083354. 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

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The first of Randy, he's advising. He and his wife received a notice that they'd been in an accident and needed to call us. Our beat's advising they were not in any accident. 43.

0: 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Go ahead.
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2: The conference of the residents advised him of the complaint as well as the ordinances. I will be tonight.

It's for the 32 and 43. 32. 43. 32, 43. Can you be en route Kansas Crossing Casino, 1275 South 69 Highway? I'll be advised she was told by her supervisor to call for something that was going on the gaming floor. She couldn't advise what the situation is. She didn't have any further information.

for 32. I called and spoke to their dispatch who said they just need us to assist them. 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

active on a 2024 silver Toyota Sienna. 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

I've also got a Kansas 27 when ready. King 04102015. Last day, Mary Union, Hong Kong, Idaho.

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0: Well, thank you.

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First name is Paul Robert Adam Sam Henry Adam Nora Tom Henry Ida. Last name Mary Adam Lincoln Lincoln Oscar John Union Lincoln Adam.

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It's going to be 12-2-2020. Last name is going to be the same as the father's.

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1: 10-4. 4-3 Pittsburgh. I spoke with the juveniles that live at that address. They're gonna not be riding around on the four-wheeler today and should put units back tonight.

0: 8-23. 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
1: The other is Breyer, both is Smith, they're twins. Everybody said they cannot ride on private property without written permission from the owner, and also that any riding or driving on city sidewalks or streets was illegal, and they would be cited and or arrested, and their parents were notified as well.
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0: Can you return a 21 to Alaska Sumter in reference to her neighbor who has a blue minivan speeding in the area? She doesn't stop at intersections. She says she doesn't know her name, but just would like to be advised of what can be done to get her to slow down.

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0: I contacted RP and spoke with her about the issue, and you clear me from that car.

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Station 3, need you to confirm medical emergency, 3103 North Michigan. Repeating, 3103 North Michigan. A female patient having a seizure. Your time of page is 1756.

52 Pittsburgh. So I add all of the information, the 27th, 28th, I put into the call card to the original as well. 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
0: I'll be out at 208 Vermilion in reference to a traffic complaint.

0: curious of. Made contact with the vehicle owner, advised her of the complaint. She denied it, but I advised her that of the claims that they were making. I'm back in it.
1: Never.

0: 8 in Walnut. Harvey advised there's a white male wearing a blue shirt and black pants standing in the area behind Tractor Supply. Advised he's exposing himself.
1: Dirty 7, can you come back tonight?

0: airport in Pittsburgh. With the RP, he said the guy left the area. He's just like a PC on that place for the next couple of days.
1: Is that a lot of PC?

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Last name Jenkins, first name A, me, date of birth 1976-0201, Whitefield.

0: log that Miranda was red at this time. I'll be en route to Tactical Supply to CCD Frederick.
1: Miranda was red, you had static.
0: I'll be en route to Tractor Supply to speak to the victims.

0: Transfer to 43. 43. Going out to 3rd and Broadway. RP advised the subject was racing a bicycle on the sidewalk and almost hit people that were walking.
1: 43.
2: Good.
0: Getting out to Walmart Supercenter, 2017 North Broadway, as a black Nissan was blocked another vehicle in. They were able to get out, but other people can't park there. Hospital 28 is Boy Don Victor, 75 job, and I don't know what state.
2: Do we know whereabouts in the parking lot? Show me 23.
0: Over.
1: Three.

0: 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Yankee 00725009. Last of Wolfsburg. The date of birth.
1: County, do we have someone available for a vehicle and lock at the casino?

0: Duke 2109, that name and date of birth.
1: With the first name, going to be Kimley, and then last name will forward as well. Date of birth is going to be 04-06-2070.

0: 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With any vehicles blocking an alley or aisleway, 10-8.
1: Ported through Pittsburgh. I was 77. With anyone riding a bicycle on the sidewalk, can you trim me back tonight?

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3 Fire, District 3 Fire, need you 10-8 to 587 West 515, 587 West 515 for a fire on an electric pole and possibly in grass. Time of page 1901.

0: Yeah, Nathan Walnut with Kansas, 725 Nora Lincoln, extra.
1: Next for negative, active on 2017 Jeep Cherokee, gray in color, less of wing king, out of Wichita.